0: Well, hello, Madge.
1: Say, where do you get that mad stuff? I don't know you.
0: Well, I didn't think you would remember me after all these years.
1: Oh, yes, you're one of those hicks from my hometown. But say, I'm all washed up on that new moon hay stuff. I'm knocking them dead on Broadway now.
0: Gee, you do look swell in that getup. 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Why, back there, you were everybody's sweetheart not so long ago.
1: Yes, in that rural town, each village clown longed to be my beau. But things are different today.
0: Yes, and I'm mighty sorry to say, you're nobody's sweetheart now.

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0: 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We have no bananas today. 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We have an old-fashioned tomato, a Long Island potato, but yes, we have no bananas. We have no bananas today. Business got so good with him, he wrote home to say, send me Pete and Nick and Jim, I need help right away. When he got them in the store, there was fun, you bet. Someone asked for sparrowgrass, and then the whole quartet all answered, yep, we have no bananas. We have no bananas today. Just buy those coconuts, those walnuts, and donuts. There ain't many nuts like they. We'll sell you two kinds of red herring, dark brown and ball bearing. But yes, we have no bananas. We have no bananas today. You got a strawberry pie?
1: Yes, I don't think we got strawberry pie.
0: You got coconut pie?
1: Yes, I don't think we got coconut pie.
0: I'll have one cup of coffee.
1: We got no coffee.
0: Well, what do you got?
1: I got a banana.
0: Oh, you got a banana. Yes, we got an old banana. No banana, no banana. We got an old banana today. I tell you, no banana. Hey, Mariana, you got an old banana? Well, there's a man, he no believe what I say. Now, what do you want, mister? You want to buy 12 for a quarter? No? Well, just a moment. I'm going to call my daughter. Hey, Marianne, you got a banana? No? Yes? Banana? No? Yes, no, no. No banana today. No banana today.

0: Jimmy. Jimmy, you look worried. There's something on your mind. I wonder what it is.
1: Say, I just had an argument with Ziegfeld.
0: Ziegfeld?
1: Corner Broadway and 43rd.
2: Some corner.
1: You know, Ziegfeld said, do you know who I am? I said, do you know who I am?
0: What happened?
1: He said, who I am?
0: Yes.
1: I said nothing. I was cornered.
0: Cornered? Some
1: but corner. It makes no difference what I start out to say.
2: Why not, Jim?
1: Why, this is what I wish to convey.
0: What is it, Jimmy?
1: Now, you know darn well I can do it out Broadway.
2: But?
1: But can Broadway do it out me?
0: No.
1: Why, Herald Square, Times Square, Columbus Circle, 96. Say, where am I? I must have passed my station.
0: Why, he's lost.
1: They must have found out at Times Square that I passed my destination.
2: Why?
1: They sent messengers all over to get me the head of celebration.
2: I get it.
1: You know, as I got off the express, some yokel pushes me into a local.
0: What happened?
1: The crowd, seeing a mistake, pulled the emergency brake

0: do without me?
1: No.
0: Say, fellas, you remember when Eddie Leonard got sick?
2: Certainly.
0: I'll never forget the day.
1: Neither will I.
0: I'm sitting home when in comes another telegram which read...
1: What it read?
0: The only one who can replace Eddie Leonard is you.
1: You?
0: I went, and when I went, and how I went.
2: He's a winter.
0: Why, the applause was deafening as I started crooning.
2: It was, yes, sir. That's my baby. No, sir, I don't mean maybe.
0: No, that's not the song.
2: What was it, Jimmy Boy? What was it?
0: For I love you, Ida Dee. Ka-wa-ka-wa-ka-wa.
1: Duck.
0: Why, Leonard gets well, Albee thanks me. I'm not home 10 minutes when in comes another telegram which read...
2: What the red?
0: Jolson topples over. Please take his place. Write your old ticket, Lee and Jake.
1: Schubert.
0: Well, I steps out on that stage and on one knee...
1: One knee.
0: Not on both knees.
1: No.
0: I gesinter.
1: Auf gesinter.
0: Rock her by my baby.
2: Sing it, Jimmy Boy.
1: You know what one of those kind of... Sip it, one of those kind of sunny boys.
2: Get on a knee.
1: He sings on one knee, that Jolson.
0: Yes, and as I'm brushing off that knee backstage, Schubert says, Jimmy, put in both knees
1: and
0: Jolson goes.
2: Take it easy, Jimmy Boy. Please take it easy.
0: But being an old NBA man, artis for artis.
2: Artis for artis?
0: I know

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He says he's busy. 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He's making whoopee.

ethics to her. 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

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For some dangerous man was rude. 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I'm the one that held it down. Cause I'm dangerous man McGrew. 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I shoot bottles off the shelf. 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And for perfume, I use shellac. 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

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He never can stop laughing. He says he's never tried. But once he did arrest a man and laughed until he cried.

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He said, I must arrest you, he didn't know what for. And then he started laughing until he cracked his jaw.

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Why, that's no way to keep his heart warm when his love grows cool. What's the use of sighing? What's the use of crying? If he's giving you the sack, if your kisses can't hold the man you love, then your tears won't bring him back. You might as well be cheerful. No use being tearful if he wanders off the track. 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

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Love is like home cooking, good and wholesome, but all men like a little piece of mutton on the outside now and then. And if you find your husband is cheating, go out and do the same, old dear. 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
1: You talk of Tweety's, bashful Tweety's. 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

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Come along and shake your shoes. Time now for you and me. On the sands of time, you are only a pebble, don't forget that. 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Time now for you and me. On the sands of time, you are only a pebble. 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Clap your hands, slap your thighs. 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Clap your hands, slap your thighs. 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

0: Jimmy, you look worried. 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I wonder what it is.
1: Say, I just had an argument with Ziegfeld.
0: Ziegfeld?
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1: You know, Ziegfeld said, you know who I am? I said, you know who I am?
0: What happened?
1: He said, who I am?
0: Yes.
1: I said nothing. I was cornered.
0: Cornered? Some
1: but it makes no difference what I start out to say.
2: Why not, Jim?
1: Why, this is what I wish to convey.
0: What is it, Jimmy?
1: Now you know darn well I can do it out Broadway.
2: But?
1: But can Broadway do it out me?
0: No.
1: Why, Herald Square, Times Square, Columbus Circle, 96th. Say, where am I? I must have passed my station.
0: Why, he's lost.
1: They must have found out at Times Square that I passed my destination.
2: Why?
1: They sent messengers all over to get me to head a celebration.
2: I get it.
1: You know, as I got off the express, some yokel pushes me into a local.
0: What happened?
1: The crowd, seeing a mistake, pulled the emergency brake.

0: do without me.
1: No.
2: Say, fellas, you remember when Eddie Leonard got sick?
0: Certainly.
2: I'll never forget the date.
1: Neither will I.
2: I'm sitting home when in comes another telegram which read...
1: What it read?
2: The only one who can replace Eddie Leonard is you.
1: You?
2: I went, and when I went, and how I went.
0: He's a winter.
2: Why, the applause was deafening as I started crooning.
0: It was, yes, sir. That's my baby. No, sir, I don't mean maybe.
2: No, no, that's not the song.
0: What was it, Jimmy boy? What was it?
2: For I love you. Ida Dee,
1: Duck.
2: While Leonard gets well, Albee thanks me. I'm not home 10 minutes when in comes another telegram which read,
0: What read?
2: Jolson topples over. Please take his place. Write your own ticket, Lee and Jake.
1: Schubert.
2: Well, I steps out on that stage and on one knee.
1: One knee.
2: Not on both knees.
1: No.
2: I goes into. Rock her by. My baby.
0: Sing it, Jimmy boy.
1: You know it, one of those kind of sipping, one of those kind of sunny boys.
0: Get on a knee.
1: He sings on one knee, that Jolson.
2: Yes, and as I'm brushing off that knee backstage, Schubert says, Jimmy, put in both knees
1: and
2: Jolson goes.
0: Take it easy, Jimmy boy. Please take it easy.
2: But being an old NBA man, artis for artis.
0: Artis for artis?

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He just yeses you to death, and as he takes your dough, he tells you, yes, of course, we have no bananas. We have no bananas today. 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

0: send me Pete, Nick, and Jim. 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We have no bananas. 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But yes, we have no bananas. We have no bananas today. You got a strawberry pie?
1: Yes, I don't think we got strawberry pie.
0: You got coconut pie?
1: Yes, I don't think we got coconut pie.
0: I'll have one cup of coffee.
1: We got no coffee.
0: Well, what do you got?
1: I got a banana.
0: Oh, you got a banana. Yes. We got an old banana. No banana. 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Well, this a man, he no believe what I say. 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You want to buy 12 for a quarter? No? Well, just a moment. I'm going to call my daughter. Hey, Marianne, you got a banana? No? Yes? 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

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There's two others over there. 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

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He says he's busy. She says, is he? 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

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I would die if I should lose you now. Button up your overcoat when the wind is free. 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When you sass a traffic cop, use diplomacy. 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

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Better dry your eyes, can't you realize that you gain nothing by that? Why, that's no way to keep his heart warm when his love grows cool. What's the use of sighing? What's the use of crying? If he's giving you the sack, if your kisses can't hold the man you love, then your tears won't bring him back. You might as well be cheerful. No use being tearful if he wanders off the track. 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

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Laugh, and the world laughs with you. 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Love is like home cooking, good and wholesome, but all men like a little piece of mutton on the outside now and then. And if you find your husband is cheating, go out and do the same, old dear. 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

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Time now for you and me. 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Time now for you and me. 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
0: Yes, in that rural town, each village clown longed to be my beau. 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

0: Jimmy. 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I wonder what it is.
1: Say, I just had an argument with Ziegfeld.
0: Ziegfeld?
1: Corner Broadway and 43rd.
2: Some corner.
1: You know, Ziegfeld said, do you know who I am? I said, do you know who I am?
0: What happened?
1: He said, who I am?
0: Yes.
1: I said nothing. I was cornered.
0: Cornered? Some
1: corner. But it makes no difference what I start out to say.
2: Why not, Jim?
1: Why, this is what I wish to convey.
0: What is it, Jimmy?
1: Now you know darn well I can do it out Broadway.
2: But?
1: But can Broadway do it out me?
0: No.
1: Why, Herald Square, Times Square, Columbus Circle, 96th. Say, where am I? I must have passed my station.
0: Why, he's lost.
1: They must have found out at Times Square that I passed my destination.
2: Why?
1: They sent messengers all over to get me to head a celebration.
2: I get it.
1: You know, as I got off the express, some yokel pushes me into a local.
0: What happened?
1: The crowd, seeing a mistake, pulled the emergency brake.

0: do without me?
1: No.
0: Say, fellas, you remember when Eddie Leonard got sick?
2: Certainly.
0: I'll never forget the date.
1: Neither will I.
0: I'm sitting home when in comes another telegram which read...
1: What it read?
0: The only one who can replace Eddie Leonard is you.
1: You?
0: I went, and when I went, and how I went.
2: He's a winter.
0: Why, the applause was deafening as I started crooning.
2: It was, yes, sir. That's my baby. No, sir. I don't mean maybe.
0: No, that's not the song.
2: What was it, Jimmy Boy? What was it?
0: For I love you. Ida Dee,
1: Duck.
0: While Leonard gets well, Albee thanks me. I'm not home 10 minutes when in comes another telegram which read.
2: What the red?
0: Jolson topples over. Please take his place. Write your old ticket, Lee and Jake.
1: Schubert.
0: Well, I steps out on that stage and on one knee.
1: One knee.
0: Not on both knees.
1: No.
0: I gesinter.
1: Auf gesinter.
0: Rock her by. My baby.
2: Sing it, Jimmy Boy.
1: You know it, one of those kind of stupid, one of those kind of sunny boys.
2: Get on a knee.
1: He sings on one knee, that Jolson.
0: Yes, and as I'm brushing off that knee backstage, Schubert says, Jimmy, put in both knees
1: and
0: Jolson goes.
2: Take it easy, Jimmy Boy. Please take it easy.
0: But being an old NBA man, artis for artis.
2: Artis for artis?

And he keeps good things to eat, but you should hear him speak. When you ask him anything, he never answers no. He just yeses you to death. And as he takes your dough, he tells you, yes, of course, we have no bananas. We have no bananas today. We've string beans and onions, cabbages and scallions, and all kinds of fruit. And say, we have an old-fashioned tomato, a Long Island potato, but yes, we have no bananas.

0: Send me Pete and Nick and Jim, I need help right away. When he got them in the store, there was fun, you bet. Someone asked for sparrowgrass, and then the whole quartet all answered, yes. We have no bananas, we have no bananas today. Just try those coconuts, those walnuts and donuts. There ain't many nuts like they. We'll sell you two kinds of red herring, dark brown and ball bearing. But yes, we have no bananas. We have no bananas today. You got a strawberry pie?
1: Yes, I don't think we got strawberry pie.
0: You got coconut pie?
1: Yes, I don't think we got coconut pie.
0: I'll have one cup of coffee.
1: We got no coffee.
0: Well, what do you got?
1: I got a banana.
0: Oh, you got a banana. Yes. We got an old banana. No banana. No banana. We got an old banana today. I tell you, no banana. Hey, Mariana, you got an old banana? Well, this a man, he don't believe what I say. Now, what do you want, mister? You want to buy 12 for a quarter? No? Well, just a moment. I'm going to call my daughter. Hey, Mariana, you got a banana? No? Yes, banana. No? Yes, no, no. No banana today. 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

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He liked a saxophone. 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He likes those rainy days, and I never cared for a rainy day, but he likes a rainy day, so that's my weakness now. Oh, let it rain, let it fall. 'Cause I think he knows just what it's raining for. He likes a long good night, and I never had a long good night, but he likes a long good night, so that's my weakness now. And he likes put-da-da-da, and I never can put-da-da-da, but he likes the put-da-da-da, so that's my weakness now. And he likes button-da-da-da-da, and I never can button-da-da-da-da, but he likes put-da-da-da, so that's my weakness now. What more? What more? Oh, I think he knows what ba-da-da is for. He likes put-da-da. I never can ba-da put-da-da, but he likes the put-da-da. So that's my weakness now. Oh, that's my weakness now.

What good is melody? What good is music if it ain't possessing something sweet? Now it ain't the melody and it ain't the music. There's something else that makes this tune complete. Yeah.